Escolta, Zicat. You better catch him. You say what you always say. 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
0: This is for you. For you.
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0: and
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0: For you, girl.
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Tabby tagging on the MTA. Willie on the trucha, like, shh, shh, shh.

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1: I just wanna dance all night, have a little fun, I think I might.
2: I've got you on my mind, let's have a good time.
1: I just wanna dance all night, have a little fun, I think I might.

0: Escoltes i cas.
1: At least it is true. 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

0: down. 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Stay out the bullshit.
1: Escolta Zicat, amb Josep Maria Palau.

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0: 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I think I might.
1: 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Let's have a good time.
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